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0: 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Juliet Hotel, November, 405, Juliet Hotel, November.

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1: 28 comes back on a black 2019 Chevy Tahoe that expires in 2027 to Mark Michelle. Insurance is confirmed.
0: Beautiful.

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1: Negative, I'm waiting for another unit.
0: 10-4-5, when you out with the vehicle, so I can send a hit. 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
2: Did you hear another window? 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We got that showing the stop in progress.
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0: 312-398.
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1: Yes, ma'am. He is a photographer taking pictures of flowers in the median. He's 38, 1098 tonight.

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5: 11:43, control is deactivated. Y'all have a good night.
1: Have a good night.

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1: 1040, 297. 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
1: Two four.
2: Thirty
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2: 30 copy, you're gonna be going with 21.
3: 11-1, you put me on it, I'll be around.
2: 11-1 copy.

0: 10-4. I had two 911 calls from a female. It's going to be at the Oak Grove Apartments, unknown apartment number. I was unable to get her to give me any information, but she is definitely involved in some type of a verbal with some subject. Lots of screaming and yelling, and she keeps hanging up on me.
1: Okay.
0: 10-4. She thought if you made it past, you might be able to hear something.
1: 22 being route.
0: 10-4.
2: Why don't you?

0: 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I had a similar call, several 911 hangouts.
1: Work.

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2: Helicopter 21, we got one page and one page is still inside the car, GPS 15.
1: 21, copy.

0: Yeah.
1: 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And via that her neighbor, Philip Cortez, has been littering in her yard. She would like to speak to a deputy in reference to it. This is going to be her daughter's ex-stepson. Okay.
0: Copy it.

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0: 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We just can't get her out of the vehicle at this time.
1: The recharge is clear.
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0: Careful.

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0: 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Patrick.

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1: 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Should go back to Dontavius Turner.
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0: Ten four.

0: 20 from the Agatha. That's 26 I called out. Is it showing in 29?
1: 10-4, standby, showing through Sabine. She's making contact with Sabine now to find out if it's still good.
0: 10-4, I'm sorry if y'all advised that in my radio now.
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0: Yahoo. Sabine stated they don't have anything through him.
1: Four.
0: Victor X-ray Sierra 6533 out of Texas is the 24 Ford, black in color. I'm showing expiration 11 of 25 on that vehicle.

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1: 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I'll bench through, I believe it's the marshal's office, but you can confirm it for me.
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0: 10-4, stand by. Juliet, X-ray, Yankee. 424, JXY. 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

0: Dontavious Turner out of Pleasant Hill.
1: It works. Tried contacting him, wasn't unable to contact him.
2: You referring to the city marshal?
1: 10-4.
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1: Traffic, Malfos 32. Be out with the Utah 28. It's going to be Sierra 77. Looks like 8 Bravo Alpha.

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0: Basically. Dixie and Barry, I'll be getting out with Louisiana 113 Charlie uniform in new 113 CUI.
1: Ten four.

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1: Oh. 26.
0: All right, Mr. Turner will be staying elsewhere for the evening. It was verbal only. Information report to follow. All units are back 10-8.
1: 10-4.

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0: SOS 320. Received a call from Ms. Harry Henry at 4329 Carter Ferry. Her son Nicholas Johnson and her daughter are currently fighting. It does sound physical. I'm unable to get any more information at this time.
1: 10-4, myself, 25 and 7 ramp.
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0: This is traffic, Louisiana 576 Juliet Golf Uniform. 576 Juliet Golf Uniform, just north of 175.
1: It's going to be this bigger, newer house here on the left with the concrete driveway. 20297.
2: Thanks, man. I'll be off at PH1.
1: I'll be 10-8 from this residence. I'm being route to 140 Shelton Rashville Road. Trying to make contact with the other party involved.
3: 10-4.
1: Go ahead.
3: 28 comes back on 2045 White Ford that expires in 2027 to Daniel Hatcher of Mansfield. Interest is confirmed.

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0: Alicia Moss, Canty, suspended. 2, active 29, showing through the city marshal's office. 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

Rob Chamber stopped back by is that they were going to be bringing dogs in the morning. The cows are well away from the road. Both units back to next this time.

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0: 10-4.
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0: 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You're on Joseph and Michelle.
1: Hey, Florence.
0: Sam, I think he's over here at his sister's house, off 1215.
1: Copy, Red.
2: Rescue 1.
3: That's Rescue 1, go ahead.
0: Wrong code 4.
1: Top.
2: So dropped to 1600 at BMT. Just want to get ahead and request alternate minimums in case we need to get back to BMT.
3: Rescue 1, good copy. Stand by, I'll let us see you.
0: Yeah, 1047, active.
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1: 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You are using all 3 months.
2: Yes, we're heading to BMT and we'll be ending at BMT Rescue 1.
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0: 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It's going to be RTF. 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
1: Your client comes back on 7-11, black Cadillac that expires in 2027 to Sherman Grace out of Flooring. Interest is confirmed.
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1: I'll be out at the entrance to Moses Parish Community College with a motorcycle. No 28 information this time.
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0: 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That'd be 10-8, 20 NLV issue.
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1: The 28 comes back on a blue 2000 Suzuki that expires in June of 2025 to Clark Storm out of Golden Meadow. Interest is confirmed.
0: Yeah.

it west at, I believe it's going to be Ridgewood Drive, Louisiana, Zulu Tango Tango 788. 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

0: 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LA 8, Mile Post 23, going to be out of Louisiana, handicap 483835. Handicap 483835. It's on a white Cadillac SRX. E69, Region 3 tonight.
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0: Golf Whiskey 72 Sierra Sierra, Texas, here on Highland Avenue, close to corner of Louisiana.
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2: Elysee Street, just off of Highway 6 with Louisiana 544 Juliet Mike Zulu. 544 Juliet Mike Zulu. 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
3: M6. 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
2: The 28 comes back on a blue 1997 Mercury. So expunged was May of 2026 to Trump Langley out of Point Blank, Texas.
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0: SON4. Comes back on a white 2012 Cadillac, by 2027, the Key Brianna car key out of Manny. Insurance is confirmed.
1: Yeah. Here's a zombie bed 298 tonight.
0: Good one. SOC7.
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3: Are you advising in reference to what we spoke about earlier? 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
0: LA 15 Pass, right here near the Nacogdoches Central High School. I'll be out with Louisiana 756, Juliet Victor Juliet. 756, Juliet Victor Juliet on a red Honda Accord.
1: More.

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1: Just north.
0: 013-272371. 013-272371. Should come to a layup, bro.

Louisiana 876 Golf Yankee Romeo, 876 Golf Yankee Romeo. We're going to be located right on South Drive, right in front of Elmer Paul. I'm going to move the traffic stop out of the roadway.

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It's going to be a Louisiana Class D, 0129.

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with Louisiana 141, Juliet Yankees here. 141, Juliet Yankees here. Displayed on a what appears to be a gray Tahoe, 2004-ish model.

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Johnson shooting 1, take down Louisiana 28, Zulu 861-775, Z86, correction, Z863-775.

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0: 69 Regent, sir. MacArthur Drive, getting on to I-49. Louisiana, 831 Juliet Kilo Mike. 831 Juliet Kilo Mike, it's a blue Scion.
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2: Did you get a return on that 10-pack?
3: I did. He's showing the record of how.
2: 1028 by Ben. Juliet Mike, 1 Bravo Papa, Alpha Charlie Lima, 4 Tango, 1-867-531.
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5: 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It's a red Toyota Tundra.
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0: Another one.
1: I got a return for the insurance confirmation that's showing confirmed through Progressive, but it's still showing no record on file through Louisiana. Do they know what state it was possibly last registered through? Okay.

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1: Samantha Remedies Fire.
0: I'm going to be back 10-8, CP-11, I'm going to be standing by with medic units.
2: So,

0: on.
1: It's going to be a Hispanic male, Juan Leon. It's going to be J-U-A-N. L-I-O-N is going to be the last name. L-I-O-N. Birth is going to be August 17th of 86.

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0: Tavor, 10-6, 20 eastbound, 16 alpha. We got 887 Juliet Hotel Golf, 887 JHG, Purple Jeep.
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0: Ma'am, while you're doing that, if you don't mind, can you check the registered owner's valid driver's license, the one that's hooked up to it? Provide their copy if you need me to.
1: Jeopardy.

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2: 25.
1: Traffic stop, Highway 6 by the dump. Louisiana 28, Zulu 820985, Zulu 820985.

0: That's a 325. That 28 comes back on a white 1999 Chevy that expires in 2029 to Zachary Armstrong out of Manny. Insurance is confirmed.
1: Triple.

0: 35.
1: 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He did not, advise the suspect did not have weapons on him. He's no longer on scene, walking down Lake Street at this time. It's going to be a black male wearing a gray sweatpants and a blue and white t-shirt.
0: 10-4, I'm on Lake Street right now.
1: 10-4.
2: Party's not critical.
1: 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D6, code 4.
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1: 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He said he's walking down Lake Street towards 71.

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0: 10-4-30, be en route to that 207 Wood Street, 207 Wood Street. That caller is going to be a Miss Hall, Teresa Hall. She states that there's been a white male with a gray beard who has been bothering her, knocking on her door for weeks. She finally had MPSO out. The male was told to leave her alone and that if he returned to call MPSO. He's returned, began starting yesterday, knocking on her door, and just came tonight. She believes he's still in the area somewhere, possibly named Buck, and she's wishing to speak with the deputy.
1: 10-4 en route.

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Black GMC pickup.

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0: 10-4.

Én az ügyfélszó. This is traffic, Louisiana 685 Golf November Bravo. I'll be out here on Texas or Highway 6 East in front of the high school.

0: SON6. Comes back on 2011, bolster the light that expires in September of 2026 to Jeremiah Hendricks of the Natchitoches Interrupt System Farm.
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1: 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It's a white Dodge pickup.
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1: En route to Magnolia Church and Hunt Road for property damage. 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
1: 10-4. 30.
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1: 10-4.

0: 191 Lenan Bridge, come out of Louisiana, Charlie 971 369. Charlie 971 369, Louisiana.
1: Good for.
2: Give me just a second.

0: Agora.
1: Two male 1015s in that position. I'll be tonight.
0: Tower. Your 28 comes back on a blue 2015 GMC. Expires in 2027 to James McDonald out of Noble. Insurance is confirmed.

0: Don't watch me tonight.
1: Jose
0: D. Leon. Jose D. Leon. The spelling of the first name will be Juliet Oscar Sierra Echo. Last name will be Delta Echo Lima Echo Oscar November. Date of birth is going to be August the 16th of 1986. So 1985, correction, 85.

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0: 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She lives at 408 Gimnick, Pass Hunt Road.
1: No, 10-4. She left the scene. We're not going to do a report for her.

0: The E6 should ride with the Calhoun subject or the PT subject?
1: Calhoun, the PT subject, figure it out with Marshall Pizant. They're going to take care of that later.
0: 10-4.

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0: 44 headquarters. 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
0: Stand for. 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
1: They said it was for Super One.
0: Okay, I understand.
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0: 3387.
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0: 10-4.

Louisiana, 28305, Echo, Juliet Echo, 305 Echo, Juliet Echo, and I'm Louisiana 26 from Ray.

0: That's responding Doug Riley, ECS 5 minutes and a red infinity. They have a key holder, Doug Riley, who's responding. His ECA was 5 minutes in a red infinity.
1: 10-4, I think this is him that just pulled up.
2: Now I guess I'm the rest of the defense.
3: 10-4 DE6.
2: Standing by for license driver.
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2: Good.
0: Darker color car, the headlight out, just took off on me on 191.
2: 10-4, which direction?
0: Northbound, completed down, past Molinan Bridge, turn around, they've sorted.
2: 10-4.
0: I'm coming in behind you.

0: What's your 20?
1: I was in Corn Ferry. I still haven't seen Tail Lights yet.
0: Right, isn't it?
1: Yeah, I'm backing it down now.

Yes, ma'am. Someone going out on traffic stop 171 South, just before Lauren Lake, Louisiana 841, Juliet Bravo Zulu, 841, Juliet Bravo Zulu, 92 and a 71, 62 and 65.

But I have made it into the wall in 1022. They had to have turned off somewhere and they got far enough ahead. It was, had it been running 100 plus.

0: Keep an eye out.
1: 17 Spoon, Louisiana 26, 0133 453 86. 0133 453 86.
2: Warriors, 28 from Sacramento, 21, Black Newtown, that expires in 2027, to Taylor Lynch out of the Wally, insurance is confirmed.

0: Eso sí, eso sí.
1: Seven Tango.
0: Which one is it? In fact, so class Echo is the registered owner of the Wally. So it expires in 2031. Sense the fabulous. Two local clearance efforts.
1: Simple.

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1: 10-6.
0: 10-6, traffic. 9-0-0. 869-90 Bravo 9, Texas, or Highway 6, just east of the welcome to Manning sign.
1: In the area of, if I say he just returned home, then there's a male subject that is on the ground. He's going to check on him. I don't have anything further.

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0: Yeah, I'm 6 SL, Big Thunder, you can make. 10-4.
1: Headquarters, did they say where he was going to be at in the apartments, like the parking lot or along the walkway?
2: The caller stated that it was going to be near apartment 109.
1: 10-4, thank you.
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0: Can we get units en route to the College Avenue apartment, 700 University Parkway? It's going to be behind the swoop. It's in reference to a male subject that's lying on the ground. He's bleeding from the mouth. They want to get him checked out. NPH has been notified.
1: Copy.

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I'll be 97 here in about 2 minutes.

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0: 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We'll be going 10-8 here shortly.
1: 10-4.

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Burger King parking lot with Louisiana 711 Foxtrot Yankee Golf. 711 Foxtrot Yankee Golf.

0: S-74. Your 28 comes back on a 2022 black Nissan that has expired as of February 2025 to Lateef Clifton out of Miami.
1: Was it on, which highway was it on? 156 or 153?
2: Yeah, 10-4. About a mile east on 156.
1: 10-4, next. You copy that? It's going to be 156.
3: 10-4.

0: KRs.
1: Advisor ready, copy the dispo for the strap stuff, please. The Leon subject is now in the possession of ICE agent Toby. 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

10-6 with Kansas, 7-9 Delta, Mike Yankee. 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
1: Highway 71 and Charlie Jones Road, Louisiana Zulu 596322, Z596322. Should work on a gray Dodge pickup.
0: Thanks.

0: 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Unit temp located Class Echo on Louisiana 618-4556. Again, 618-4556.
1: Ten four, stand by.

M14 Sabine. 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Louisiana 28 is going to be 817 Golf Papa Bravo. 817 Golf Papa Bravo.

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714. Your 28 comes back on a black 2011 Nissan. 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This is 43 Perkins out of Manny. Insurance is unconfirmed.

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1: Sorry.
0: Apparently, but booking was able to do it from their side.

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Parcel Boulevard, Traffic Street, Louisiana 405, Bravo Romeo Hotel, 405 BRH. It's on a red Nissan Altima.

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1: Where?
0: 28 comes back on a black 2021 Chevy Malibu. Registration expires September 2025 to Dustin Gentry and Virginia Hayes out of Manny. Insurance is unconfirmed.

0: 140.
1: LT, are y'all having problems adding 26s to Flick?
0: I'm not sure. Has anybody done a report trying to add a 26? Have y'all had any issues?
1: $10.50. Appreciate it.
0: You're welcome, sir.

0: the headquarters.
1: L St. Denis Hotel, Church Street Inn, and the surrounding parking lots for the downtown area.
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1: Be out at the intersection by Burger King with a signal 18, Texas. 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
0: Timor, long speaker.

0: 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I'll be 10-8 verbal.
1: Yeah, public time. I believe it's going to be a city truck. 285-136. 285-136, Louisiana public tag. Can you check with City PD and see if they have a city worker that just left it here?

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1: That expires in 2029 for Sandy Crawford Jr. and Clement Hill Insurance and Confirmed.
0: Super.
2: That was two finding, or if there's any weapons involved?
3: 10:50. I think it may just be verbal, but you said there is obvious yelling. And someone had tried to knock on their door. But other than that, I don't have any other information.

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0: 10-6 Jones Extension with Louisiana, 965 Juliet, India, India. 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
0: 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Louisiana, 426 JQD.
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0: Good.
1: 24, received a call from Wind Parish. They are requesting patrol around our area of Saline Lake. They received an anonymous call from a female refusing to give any further information other than a male subject who is camping in a tent with a female subject somewhere around Saline Lake. It has some kind of air conditioning vent or near the tent. Male subject has supposedly made threat to put himself 10-7. I have no further information and they have no idea where this is. Wind Parish is going to send their units around their area of Saline Lake and they're requesting we do the same.
0: Beautiful.

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2: 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I will be at Rutherford Hospital. 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
1: Single on 10-6 with a black vehicle, 371, just north of 786, one north of 28. Of Louisiana, 806 Hotel Charlie Bravo, 806 HCB.
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3: Passerby just stopped by and said that it's a window busted out of Stephen's tractor and the lights is on. 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
4: 4915, just 371. Just stand by, we'll clear it when we get there.
5: 10-4, the window is busted up top, it's not all the way down. I'm going to do a walk around looking at doors at this time. I don't see any visible way for anybody to get in the way this window's broke.
3: 15-49, I'm right down the road from it. I'll be this road.

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1: Zero zero nine six six nine three zero one. 009-669-301. Always on.
2: Jim 4.

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1: The big one that's broke, but there's also a screen on the side that's got a rip or something in it.
0: Yeah, for it.
2: Trailer on the side is full of paneling and remodel materials, but they just do have the window broke.
3: Yeah, the window appears to have been broke for a while. It's got dirt settled all over that piece that's dropped down between the two panes.
0: So, Grant, you have both incidents are older. Window's been broken, and the screen is from a local cat.
1: There was some red river tonight.
4: There wasn't.
1: 26 seconds.
4: There was.

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1: Mm-hmm.
0: Building is secured on the information Mr. Cormain gave while you inspecting it.
1: 01465.

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1: 10-4, standby.

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0: Where you code for?
1: Ten four nurse, I'm code four. I'm going back 10-8. Mr. Hurl refused my assistance and said that if he knew this later on, he would call us back. I added some notes to it.
0: 10-4.

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0: 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Or be doing this escort from St. Denis to the shooting range.
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0: I-49, southbound, taking the exit 186. I'll be out with Louisiana Zulu 956-680. Louisiana Z 956-680. 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
0: 10-4, go ahead.
1: Does have an NCIC. It's no extradition and sick pickup only through Georgia for failure to appear. And it does show that he has suspended Class E Echo on that Joseph Gerald. It's shown suspended for multiple written promises out of Alexandria McNary. Worth.
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0: 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When you get done with that, there's a vehicle versus a tree in the roadway in Plosierville. I got on the holding call. Careful.
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0: Good. They got two more. One at the bunkie exit. Two vehicles, no and no. Then they got one at the 46. Need a single vehicle. 10-4, I'm en route to the one of them. They didn't give me a second one over there.
2: P54, I'm en route to the one at the 46.
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0: 549, northbound, 195, it's going to be Louisiana 352, Alpha, Foxtrot, Kilo, Louisiana 352, AFK, it's going to be 4 runner.
2: I got a 28 by van. Are you ready?

0: 1 Foxtrot Tango November Whiskey 2-1 Foxtrot 2 Yankee Echo Bravo 80695 repeat 1 Elf TN W2 1 Elf 2Y EB 80695.
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0: 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We'll be parked in the lot waiting on the valid driver.
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0: D46 crash. It's going to be northbound. So, single vehicle.

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1: Hey, for a minute. 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
0: 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Rescue 1. 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
0: Driver Fordless, 1-0.
1: Same well.
0: 2-0.
2: For same mile.
0: 3-0. Truck 1 driver.
3: For same mile.
0: Rescue 1 driver.
4: Clear.
0: It's at 100.
2: Same
0: up.
2: It's at
0: 200.
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0: It's at
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0: Same well. 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
1: It'll be 30.
0: You have any luck on contacting a possible horse owner? We are headed towards Fred New Road.
1: On it.
0: Good for
1: them. Them juice me.
2: Okay, them
0: juice. Yes, ma'am. I'm 10-8 for being retirement.
1: And four, I can put both of y'all 10-8.
0: 10-4, ma'am.
1: Thank you.
3: Yes, sir. I'm 10-8, ma'am.
1: 10-4.

0: 3:30 or so.
1: SB30?
0: Yes, ma'am. I just talked to SB6 via cell phone. He advised me he located the owner, and the owner will be here in about 10 to 15 minutes.
1: 10-4.

0: Fish 10 North unit. Escort that's going to be needed around 2 p.m. It'd be at the Goldonna Church and going around the corner to the Goldonna Cemetery.
1: Can I email?
0: 10-9.
2: Their dive's 137. He usually does those in Goldonna.
0: 4.
3: Yes, ma'am. I managed to get him off Highway 473. We're going down Lawrence Road.
4: 10-4. Back of it is heading towards Clutchville. It stopped on the yellow line in the middle of a curve with the open doors, and the driver was off in a ditch on the other side.

0: paperwork tank. This, we got any SRO units out?
1: I get this SR-12, SR-2, did you copy?
0: Yeah, SR-12, I can go that way.
2: SR-2, I'm on 504.
0: I'm a problem, so I'll head out that way.

0: Sure.
1: Marshall will not be available. He has a doctor's appointment.
2: No. Want coffee, Drake?
1: Four.

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2: Man, getting cut to 166 or 167 about two dogs over here by Family Dollar on Texas Street running loose.

0: copy, 10-6, the South Parish Sheriff's Office.
1: What's up, boy?

0: Well, that one was going to be a black one and a tan one, and they running back Falls Berry Avenue, 1200 block of Texas.
1: Tiffle.
2: Sheriff's office.
1: Curtis.
2: 28 on disabled veteran. That's a DV. 61667.

0: of University Parkway and Highway 1 bypass. University Parkway, Highway 1 bypass. It's going to be for a Signal 99. A concerned citizen called in. A four-door gray Chevy Silverado said it was driving all over the road. It's been driving that way since the hotels on University Parkway. She stated when she disconnected the line that it was headed toward Highway 6 East.
1: Make one out of these clinics who take the street and route to the bypass. See if I can get the suspect vehicle.
2: I'm going 1097 Bypass University. What's the vehicle description again?
0: She stated it's going to be a four-door gray Chevy Silverado. She also did give me a license plate that I'm about to run. It's going to be Charlie 830 838. Again, that's Charlie 830 838.
2: I probably go right there at the Chevron at 3175 in the bypass. He's going to be heading Highway 6 East.
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3: 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We'll be on a silver GMC Canyon.
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0: 330 info.
1: Okay, 330.
0: Yes, ma'am. I lost sight of behind a building at the end of Lawrence Road. I'm going to go back out because it cuts over to 473.
1: Hey, four. Four is going to be Charlie 830-838. Charlie 830-838.
2: 10-4, I've got one up here at the Sabine State Bank. I'm going to check out and see.
1: 10-4.

0: 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Hey, 10-19, 10-14, one time. 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

Later. Call the owner back, let him know that the cows are now probably 500 yards off of Highway 1 on Grand Bayou Loop. Well away from traffic, I'll be back tonight. 10-4.

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0: Valley 6, Stoker Loop, Louisiana 28, Zulu 505-591, Z505-591. 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
0: I'm having an issue with Flex. Let me know if you're ready to copy this mileage for this fuel. Three six one five seven. I'll be at the Chevron 3175. I got 15.4 gallons.
1: Hello.

0: 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We're still on Lawrence.
1: Okay, four.
0: Glenwood 1, 183, and Plainview 1 will be en route.

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0: That SO saying that they're having the same issue, that's probably why y'all couldn't get that person in there earlier.
1: I guess he'll get with them. I'll text him and let him know that they're having the same issue.

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1: You advise 8-24 of 88?

0: this or two names. That call was about the tree in the roadway, correct?
1: Misty
0: 30. Yes, ma'am. The owner has possession of the horses. He has lead ropes on them, and he's waiting on the buddy to come get them at the beginning of Lawrence Road. Do you have his information?
2: I just don't have the address or area that they're supposed to be located.
3: 6 DV
1: 7536
3: is a
4: silver Kia Sorento. Nobody. I think you... Come on. This is our 12-9.
5: Yeah, I'll give you a
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0: How about with the city in New Lando trying to stop a female on a bike?
1: Good location.
0: 171, she's cutting through the parking lot of McDonald's or Domino's. It's a white female with a backpack. She's not stopping on her bike.
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0: 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Can you check on a Denzel? 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
1: Hello, wanted to 268 Texas Tag, X-ray Papa Lima 4315. X-ray Papa Lima 4315 is a white Jaguar SUV.
0: 10-4.

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1: Headquarters 126. He went 10-6 a couple of minutes ago. I'm gonna call check on him, see if he's still 10-6.
0: Signal 22 at Bingo Paradise at 830 Kaiser Avenue. And Miss Kim Collinsworth called in a blackmail subject wearing orange t-shirt, sagging blue jeans, being very loud and disrespectful with employees.
2: Hello. 10-4.

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1: Go ahead.
0: I'm still trying to locate a Class C or a Class I for the Calhoun subject. I did running through NCIC. He does have a hit, but it's in-state pickup only, no extradition, and it would be for the state of Texas.
2: Region 3, Chief 34.
1: Good.
2: Negative, NCIC.
1: Similarly. Region 3, was that the 1017 you were looking for?
3: I'm unsure. I'll try to make contact with the complainant, but he wasn't answering his door, so I'm going to go back in about an hour.
1: Yeah. Magnus. Go ahead, if I play him.
4: Then 26-0-0-7-3, that individual will be picking these two up
5: in a legal truck
4: and taking them home.
6: Negative, FI-12, you can't see them one. Send them at 26-0-0-480-1073.

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0: Region 3.
2: Yes, 38. It's 167 at Barmore.
1: Mile
2: straight truck, no 28.
1: Yep.
2: B-52, Region 3. 52. Both lanes are blocked. She's too large for me to do anything with.

0: 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SR 12.4.
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0: 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Just wait on the caller. 10-4.

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2: 04
1: 04

0: Taylor.
1: Back to Antonio Taylor. I'm unable to check flex for 29 minutes now.
0: Hello.

0: that they can break away for a signal 67 at Walmart. They advise it's going to be a black male with camo pants, a white t-shirt, and a blue and black cap. He is currently walking near the garden area side, walking towards the apartments with stolen items on this person. I'm attempting to get more details at this time.
1: City 4, I'll take care of it.
2: 26 is fixing to be 1097 over there.

0: Phoenix responding to the Walmart call, received an update from the store employee that the subject is now currently in the apartment parking lot, walking right in front of a sheriff's deputy parked truck.
1: And some others will come by where they can safely move the truck illegally.

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1: Region 3, 25.
0: Delay 1 at the 268, handicap tag 515231. Handicap 515231, it's a Red Ford Expedition. Correction Explorer.

0: anybody called in a vehicle in front of the church in Belmont at the intersection of 120 and 175, it'd be 851 Golf Juliet Bravo, 851 Golf Juliet Bravo, and just note that it's right at the rope where they have it blocked off to where you can't go in the parking lot.
1: It works.

0: Yes, well, headquarters, is this a blue jeans or camel pants?
1: One has camel pants with a white t-shirt, and the other has a black t-shirt and black pants. Four, they are unsure of where the other subject went. He's going to be a white male with a black shirt and black pants. They lost sight of him. The only one they were able to still see was the black male with the white shirt with camo pants and blue or black hat that was walking over by the apartment.
0: Several.
1: They're requesting that you make contact with Ms. Bernice DuBois or Mr. Adrian Stevo.

0: 42, can you be en route to about the 3800 block of Highway 480, 3800 block of Highway 480? Call advise that there's a large tree down blocking both lanes of traffic. I'm in contact with the LCD in a moment.
1: I'm following to HTC, but I'll make my way there when I can.
0: Go for it.

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1: Can't find him out.

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1: Yes, ma'am, I was running below with that vehicle. I'm at 298 connected.

0: 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Texas, Fox 7798 November. Fox 7798 November.
1: Davis at 28 Alto.
0: Texas mail.
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0: 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It's going to be a gray Ford Escape.

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1: Still call 4.
2: 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I'm 10-8 now.

0: 6. Traffic stop right across from Boise, going to be a Louisiana 28, 407 Juliet Charlie Tango, 407 Juliet Charlie Tango.
1: 10-4.

0: 407 Juliet Charlie Tango is a gray 2020 Nissan to Rihanna Cohen of Wheatfield. It starts October 2027. Flat clears. Interest is unconfirmed.
1: That's

0: also make a note whenever he was detained with Miranda.
1: What?

Go ahead. 1272154 8 Cross Echo, Juliana Coatlin of Leesville, expires 2027, status is valid. And this is Roger Mobile.

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0: Gentlemen, did you ever call of a black male with an orange streak wrapped around his head and a pants sagging? That's going to be Antonio Taylor.
1: 10-4.
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2: So what's the door?
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3: 10-4.

0: 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What is this left guy at the morning, Matt?
1: No.
0: The 31, you still call 4?
2: Go 4.
0: Go 4.

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1: Echo.
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0: Double.

0: 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Can you take me off that call, please?
1: 10-4.

0: Era sì, no.
1: Can you head over to the post office? Remember, still a parking violation that coming through Canvas Shield. There's no further information.
2: 10-4 out.
1: 10-4, they didn't describe the actual parking issue.
3: Sure.

0: Yes, ma'am. Show me out on traffic, 171 northbound at Shady Hill. Louisiana temp tag, 195-969-93. 195-969-93. Louisiana temp.
1: Hey, boy.

0: any units near the 138 northbound?
1: From Jason Lane, Ms. Dunn was advised to stay off of social media.
0: The phone call for signal 20 at the 138 northbound. City has been notified if they went in RNC. I just was wondering if somebody was nearby.
2: I run out there. They'll probably beat me there, but I can go check.
1: Exit sign, partial roadway blockage, possible airbag deployment and injuries. Can you be en route to mile marker 138, I-49 northbound, mile marker 138, I-49 northbound? It's going to be a traffic crash with injuries, unknown injuries at this time, the extent.
3: Rescue cop. We'll be en route from the gas station. That's going to be the northbound side as well.
2: What was it?

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1: Okay, so we gotta shut down the roadway.
2: Yeah, baby. Yeah. I'll let you know when you get out there.
1: Phil.
3: Louisiana 26, 135, 217, 96. 135, 217, 96, Louisiana.

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1: 10-4.

0: Got the drift.
1: To the engine 3, it's going to be on the exit ramp at the 138. The exit ramp off the northbound, so you're going to have to take a left into incoming traffic.
2: Hear that. Let's go stop that cow.
1: What's
3: that, boy? It'll be at the exit off ramp at 138.
1: The exit ramp a little bit.
0: In the northbound lane.

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1: 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It's just one vehicle. Trauma 3's on scene. We got this.
0: Engine 4, engine 3 would be suspended now.

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0: 28 for the state of Texas, Victor David George, 6027. Victor David George, 6027.
1: Double. Natchitoches to 12, Echo 4. 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
0: One oh seven, Echo.
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0: 26 through the state of Texas is 4844-8350. 4844-8350 through the state of Texas.
1: Hello.
2: Father heard Hamilton for approximately 3 days. Gonna be at 228 of 620 Hotel India Papa. Should be out John with brunette hair. Also with a black male with longer dreads.
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1: 28 on E23's vehicle. We're going to be Louisiana 681 Gulf Oscar Papa 681 GOP.

0: Echo SP11. Oh, that 28 that I originally gave you that was in the notes is going to be the wrong 28. The correct one will be 602. 602 Hotel India Papa. Coming back on a 2012 Lincoln MKZ, black in color, to a Courtney Jet out of Converse. Insurance shows unconfirmed.
1: 604, you have contact information on that subject.
2: Point of activation is going to be a tamper from the panel and home. The key holder has been contacted, but he is currently out of town, and he has requested deputies to respond and check the property.
1: 10-4-9.

0: 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Nacogdoches to 42, you code 4?
1: Go.
0: 10-4.

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1: Seven coffee.

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0: And the 26 and also the 28 to the call.

0: Angeles 11. Her vehicle had just dropped the phone with a caller. She did say that the vehicle, the black, it was Lincoln, just left. A Red Ford truck pulled up to the vehicle, and they both just left the thing.
1: Well, so, yeah, I'm just going 97, and, yeah, that vehicle is DOA.

0: Perfect, I'm able to get him online.
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2: Now you say which way it went, Sabine?
3: She was unable to tell if it went left or right on 171. 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
1: 10-4. Go ahead, SR2.
2: Check the door that I was able to reach, and everything appears to be secure. I'm going to be 10-8.
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0: 18th unit on I-49 southbound by mile marker 107. It's a signal 18 with a black GMC pickup, needs assistance with a flat tire.
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0: Yes, ma'am. 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
1: Pisgah Church Loop.
0: Okay, for ma'am. SB4, SB30. Go ahead, sir. Caribbean, waiting on you there. 4, sir, I'll turn around. Kendall.
2: Hey.
1: For. The red truck is not here, the truck is driver.
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1: 54.

0: That was traffic.
1: On a 2007 Nissan Maximus, gray in color, 265 September 2026, to Adam Crager out of Leesville. Insurance shows unconfirmed. I'm sorry, it's not Leesville, it's going to be Keithfield. Keithfield, Louisiana.
0: Simple.
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0: 731-8593 is a class echo to an Adam Wade Crager out of Kentville. Shows they are suspended. It's down here suspended possibly due to an accident out of Caddo Parish for careless dropping. It also shows interlock is required. Stand by, I'm going to make contact with Caddo if he's clear up there.
1: Come on.

0: M2, go ahead.
1: So you have a signal you see in the middle of the highway in front of O'Reilly's.
2: I think so. M4
0: on the ground. In my two just being, I'll be around for that.
2: M4,

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0: 11. Subject is clear locally. He's also clear out of DeSoto Parish as well as Caddo.
1: 10-4, thank you. SP30, yes, sir.
2: SP30?
1: Yes, ma'am. Louisiana 26, when you're ready to copy.
2: All right, sir.
1: 00-790-7316. 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That'd be the driver of this flight home that she ran the last flight home earlier.
3: Am I too? We're going to move that.
4: 7-1. I'm going to get out and let the vacuum wheeler come on through.

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0: Interesting. Yes, ma'am. Can you come location?
1: 10-4, you're in O'Reilly.
0: DNC parking lot.
1: 10-4.
0: That's putting O'Reilly Auto Parts parking lot.
1: 10-4.
0: M2 Sabine, floodway's open. We're gonna be standing by till Mike gets there.
1: Before.

0: Hi, Peter's
1: Bay. Am I here?
0: Yes, ma'am. It's going to be Louisiana 611 Juliet Bravo Victor. 611 Juliet Bravo Victor.

0: Hey, Matthew, it's Ray.
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0: Oh, that's 10-4.
1: 10-4.

0: I'm looking for 4269.
1: Did you say 4269?
0: Yeah, mailbox is here.

0: Adiós.
1: Contact a Class Alpha to a Byron Benford out of Baton Rouge. Shows they aren't expired. It's been expired as of 2016. Personal status as well as CDLs are both canceled. Your 1028 of 611 Juliet Bravo Victor comes back on a 2018 Jeep, white in color. It expires in 2027. To a Christopher Dobson out of Pleasant Hill. Injured confirmed.
0: So, I believe I miscommunicated the 26.
1: Stand by. That's the Westby 26. Sir, can you go to 215 San Miguel Road? That's Toledo Bend Adventure Park. You'll speak to Miss Christie about police. She's requesting that a deputy stand by. She did call back and said that the subject was on his way to work, but she will let him perform his usual duties until a deputy gets there.
2: 10-4.

0: C-26 is coming back to a Christopher Dodson, Class Echo, out of Pleasant Hill. It's from the 2030. Personal status is valid. It shows he had refusal of 10 tests in 2017. He is paralyzed.
1: Yeah, we'll mount.
2: Court chance at next court date.
0: Next court date is August 19th, August 19th.

0: 820 Region 3. I'll be out at the 1500 block of Hamburg Loop with the sheriff's office. Got 3 houses flooded. Also, send me another unit, please.
1: 10-4.

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2: Walker. Outwood, Louisiana, Oscar Foxtrot 35. Louisiana, Oscar Foxtrot 35. The white GMC Sierra.
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0: Jeffrey Tiger Charlie. Yes, ma'am. Statement taken. I assist the driver and complainant. You back 1098 tonight.
1: And 4.
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0: En route to 411 2nd Street. 411 2nd Street is going to be the First United Methodist Church for 14F that will be leaving at 11:40 hours. Escort will be going to Memory Lawn Cemetery.
1: Canceled.

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0: 949 northbound for 110, out with a box truck, Tennessee trailer tags. 541018 Tango. 541018 Tango.
1: 10-4.
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1: 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OLN is 739-1616, repeating 739-1616. Spars in 2029. 1050-29 is just showing similarities.

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0: 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It's a gray Chevrolet.

0: Go on, Terminator. 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So, myself and 44 back 10-8, we got that sorted out, subject retrieving his property. We're going to be back 10-8. Come in right to that call on Stewart Street.
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0: Talk to the dog owner Riley Howard in reference to conditions of maintenance of premises. Dog tore up feces, just tore up some property. Gave her a verbal. I will follow up 1600 a day, make sure everything is cleaned up to satisfaction. I'll be 10-8 this time.
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2: All right, we get right here by the bridge, 114 and Highway 1, it's where it's flooded. What's the best way to get around there? Oh, I'm not sure how deep it is now. I went through it.
1: Step 4.
2: You brought in Amber. 20, you said get on 451 and cross over. Get on the other side, take a bridge back.
3: I 49 northbound, 20 mile post, 121 to 122, with debris in the roadway.
0: T, Louisiana, northbound.

0: Region 347.
1: 549 southbound, mile post 94. I'll be out with a 719 18 wheeler, partially blocking the lane.
0: 4.

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1: Trailer 28 is going to be Texas. 209 Charlie 551. 209 Charlie 551. Tanker.
0: 4.

0: 23-20. What was the numerics on Hamburg?
1: 23, I got to punch in if you just fall.
2: All the Hamburg loop. The other one was 1606 and 1603, old LA1. It's right there by Hamburg loop.
0: So?
2: 54, or yes.
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1: 442. Good heart, 10-4.

0: Shot myself in 44 out at 209 Auditon.
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2: 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Send him down here to Hamburg.
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4: Katie E. It's going to be a close reveal. I got two that need to be rescued there, requesting a boat.
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1: HXW is going to come back to a 2025 Honda white in color to a boom brake subject out of Bossier. Flags are clear, insurance confirmed.

0: 23, can you put this boat in right here and get to these houses?
1: That's where we need another one right here.
2: Yes, ma'am. We have an LCIW St. Gabriel headed back to our facility.
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0: Entonces.
1: Alright, so I've got Hillary Huckabee completely shut off from 220 East.
0: Copy. So are you still on the signal 18 to Raleigh?
2: 1050, ma'am.
0: Vehicle.
2: 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They replaced the secondary battery, and that seemed to fix the vehicle.
0: 10-4.
3: Four seven.

0: 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All these mailboxes are together. 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P-E-T-I-T.
1: 46.
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1: 10-4. 42.
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1: Southbound at the 59.
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0: 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You check 29s out of Leesville City.
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1: Alright, 10-4. I'm in the wildlife agent's truck, so he's got the boat. We're about to launch here in a minute.

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1: Well, I'm going to stand by at Duplex Shannon and Bradshaw Road. I can't go any further. I'm just going to jump in with you guys and I'll get you.
0: Devil, one almost there.

0: LPD does have one for contempt of court and failure to appear, but they're making sure that it's still active, and they'll give me a 21 back.
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2: Seven northbound out of Colorado, Edward Mary Paul, Sam 46 out of Colorado northbound, EMPS 46.
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1: 10-4. 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

0: northbound the 110 box truck, Texas trailer, 240 Charlie 061. 240 Charlie 061.
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2: 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He's unloaded. He's advising truck and trailer weigh 30,000 pounds. Drive shaft is broken.
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4: 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Expires February 2028. Flags are clear. Insurance is confirmed.
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0: 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He's asking for a main officer to be present while he serves a subject and eviction notice. He states he'll be there for approximately 20 minutes, and he's driving a silver pickup.
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1: 10-4. 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Can you give me a 21, please?

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0: 10-4.

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0: 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His battery keeps dying on him. I'm trying to get it off the roadway right now.
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0: If you were trying to code for me earlier, I did not copy any of that traffic, but it's code 4.
2: Go ahead.
1: Was there a leak and it's just taken care of now, or it was a false alarm?
2: No, ma'am. 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I'm going to have somebody come out and fix it, though.
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0: 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That was an empty log trailer, no 28.
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26 headquarters. 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I'll be 10-8, I'll close out here in a second.

0: 27.
1: FE4 stated that they have Provincetol utilities coming in here to fix it. They said everything was code 4. I'll be back tonight.
0: 10-4.

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1: 23, 114, just outside of Mooresville.
0: Alright, take Long Bridge back. You're not going to be able to make it to the Mansour on this side. 54, which way y'all coming from?
2: We're still on Duplo Sand over here.
3: LA 1, I'm by the way.
1: You have another party that's at work, and they're going to fill out a statement for me and bring it in at a later date.
4: 10-4.
0: They're on 114, it's all floated right there in the city and by the three-way.

0: 8/20/29. Why not? Where's Cole at? Mooreville right now. Headed toward 1187 area. Cool. 54, y'all done?
1: These houses.
2: You have a two vehicle signal 2171 in Peterson Street. You're on the line with the callers. You're
0: here. 2-4, I'm in route.

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0: 73. Got a two vehicle signal 20, 171, LA 6, Manny City Limits. I advise Manny PD.
1: Said you already advised Manny PD?
0: Careful, ma'am. I'm standing by with it. They got two lanes blocked.
1: That's it for, sir.
0: Are you going to be toward the Center Classic side? I got you spotted. In 3-10-97 as well.
2: It works.
0: Five 81962 in the dark gray pickup truck.

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0: Myself and 180 gonna be back tonight.

0: We have a wildlife agent near Clarksville.
1: Yeah.
2: I'm on a reference to the KDU road.
0: The guy trapped in a FedEx truck on 1218 Palmer Ridge, right off 107.
2: I see him for, I don't think anybody would make it down there.
0: Cool. Can you relay that to the sheriff's office, 1218 Palmer Ridge Road? See if they can coordinate somebody head that way.
2: Stable. 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
3: 10-4.
4: That is going to be Louisiana 14144. 5914144.
3: 10-4.
4: Yeah,
3: 10-3.
4: You get 10-4.
2: One also make one.
3: What is?
4: I'm 10-8 from out here, ma'am. I told that I'd flex.
3: So.
4: Yeah, she's also that subject was banned from Lingo Paradise out here as well.
3: Oh.
5: 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It's going to be the address of 3822 Pump Station Road. You're going to meet a Cheyenne Campbell at Pump Station and the church. She's meeting you to She's wanting to pick up her children. She was just serving an eviction notice from Mr. Campbell that took place at Texaco. She said that she's had to have the deputy go with her prior to this because she knows it's going to be a disturbance. You'll meet her at the church. She'll be in a red Kia car.
0: Hey, for me, I'm sending you around.
6: 1430,
0: push 20.
6: 171, leaving out of Hornbeck. 10-4, I'll go ahead and be en route to that. Help you out.
0: 10-4, sir.
4: Yep, sir.
5: 3-3.
4: Repeat. And that's the shit.

0: 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All right, 10-4, y'all still tied up with Duplo Shan?
1: 10-4, we got loaded right now, taking to the main road.
0: 10-4, hit me when y'all get done, please.

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1: Disabled veteran 55029 comes back on a 2022 Toyota that's rating color with non-expiring tags. The Heath Jewett of Leesville, insurance confirmed.

0: M2?
1: Yes, ma'am. Acadian's going to be transporting police report.
0: Yes, sir.

0: Chase.
1: What vehicle you said she was going to be in?
0: A red Kia car.
1: Plocheville area. Go to Plocheville, man, sir. How many residents and bodies from people, sir?
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0: 25.
1: 152, southbound, 728. Whiskey, Romeo, Whiskey, 0370, Texas, WRW, 0370.

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1: 15.
0: Went to 150 northbound with 396 George John Hotel, 396 GJH.
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2: 1, Mofox 69. We already red tractor on the pneumatic tanker. Louisiana trailer plate, Juliet 935646, J 935646, Louisiana.

0: Good night, Jim.
1: Hey, boy.
0: And just speak with her. I'm going to speak with him for a second.
2: Here.
1: Here.

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0: 16396 GJH is coming back as a cancel plate.

0: We're still on route side addresses. Be advised, we're flagged down with Mr. Campbell. He's requesting that he be present during this altercation that's going to take place maybe. So myself, 30, and both the parents are going to be in route side address. Try to get this sorted out.
1: JVL 283 JVL, that's Silver Fork.
2: You have visual of silver. What kind of vehicle?
1: The silver Ford sedan.
2: Good for, thank you.

0: Yes, ma'am. Coach has possession of vehicle 2. All man units from 1098 to 8.
1: Region 3, 56.
2: Transporting 2 from Dupa San, elderly female and a juvenile female. Beginning mileage 72931, en route to the Closerville Dollar Store.
1: 10-4.
3: Capacity to 700 block of Front Street, 700 block of Front Street. 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
1: 61555, Highway 114. That's the house that's going to be on the corner by Duke Hill. They also have another one on 6323 May, MAE Street. Should be far from there either.
0: Oh.
2: What is?
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2: Civil.
1: Street. It's one female.

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1: I got on scene up here at 164 Lee Street to take a second look at that fleet.
2: 10-4.

LA 6, Johnny Floyd Road, Louisiana 28774, Hotel November Delta. 774 HND, it's going to be a silver Hyundai Accord.

0: N6 just received a report of a reckless driver on Natchitoches Highway. Should be coming into Manny soon. It's a 4-1 extended cab truck with black wheels on. My caller said that it was driving fast, passing a no passing zone. So we'll have the flashers on.
1: And for in route.

0: Ben arkadaşım.
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1: Hey, Matthew.
0: Yes, ma'am. Was my complaint from apartment number 29? I'm not getting an answer at the door.
1: Then I'll give her a call.
2: So, I'm behind the F-150. We're in route to SMC.

0: 56.
1: Pleasantville is pretty much underwater. Is there a place that, can you get the desk to contact the mayor of Pleasantville, see if we can use the community center as an evacuation place, the place where we're trying to bring these people to is also underwater?
0: 10-4.
2: This is Valley, 10-5 for the 9.
1: Real fire station where they're going to be doing it.
3: Devil.
4: At 6:30, code 4.
0: 4.

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1: Quarter.
0: Would you mind closing it out? Verbal warning. My internet's out.
1: Tuvo.
0: Wildlife trucks up there in Plessyville, and they're unable to go through also, so I know Tahoe's not going to make it.
2: 10-4. I'll see if there are any other rescue units or any trucks I can get back there.
0: I still have this elderly female and this juvenile in my vehicle. I'm trying to get to the Morroville Fire Station.

0: M6 says, so, driver was bringing a husband to the hospital for the wife that was in an accident, but I believe they transferred her to Shreveport, so they're letting them know and going to Shreveport.
1: It's a 62AR medical alarm. We're sending medical just in case.
2: 10-4.

0: We just came down Kaiser. Are you going to be able to meet it there?
1: 10-4.
2: Chief, I'm calling the chief. I'll get some lined up. Make the time for now.

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2: Juliet Tango Foxtrot comes back on a 2010 Kia, red in color. Just expired March 2028 to Amanda Lindsay out of Pitkin. Insurance is unconfirmed.

0: 8, push to 20.
1: Yeah,
0: 4, you're going to be closer to that reckless driver call. We're up here in Gold Diamond for this funeral.
2: Are you, Ralph?
3: Yeah.
0: Hey.
2: Go ahead.
0: Send me that address.
2: Turn on.
0: Send me that address.
2: I will want to find out exactly where it is or where he's at. Go ahead.
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2: Civil.

I'm out there, M6. 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Who is it? I'm out there, man. 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
1: Six zero one one zero one eight nine one six for Cleophas Graves. 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
3: Thank you.
2: The 152 northbound. Arkansas, boy, indigo, George, 97, boy, Arkansas, big, 97B.

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US 171, Golden Lantern Road. Being routed to a signal 20. Damn, I'm going to make a traffic stop first.

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1: G47.
0: I-49 southbound. The 193. It's going to be an Arkansas specialty plate. Tango, Kilo, Bravo, India, Papa. Arkansas, TKBIP. It's going to be on a white GMC Sierra. 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
1: You make notes, make contact with the mother of the juvenile. 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
1: Below I 20, eastbound, around the 27, 28. It's a CMV, box truck, cab's white, it's got a Michigan 28 on it. Caller by signal 99, ran him off the road. The caller is in a white Ford Edge behind it.
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0: aren't real. Thanks, boss.
1: He won't be able to take it back over there.
2: Yeah, 10-4. I'm 97 in the area, but there's no vehicle here.
1: Tampa. Can we come down there?
2: We should be fine. Rose Pine's going to help me get through.
1: Tampa. Forward to us. I'm back to Anchorage jail.

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1: 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It's going to be a light gray Chevy Tahoe.
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1: To the Broadmoor Shopping Center. 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
1: Yes, ma'am. 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
0: T4.

Have you made contact with the troop? Simple. 28 for the first vehicle. It's going to be a Texas plate. Tango, Yankee Delta, 6435. Tango, Yankee Delta, 6435. 26 for the driver of the vehicle. It's going to be Carla Denby. It's going to be 01359317. 01359317.

0: careful.
1: It's going to be 5604 Coliseum Boulevard, 5604 Coliseum Boulevard. It's going to be a party one for diabetic problems.
2: Yeah, we're up.
3: Y'all need a boat on Pink Line?
4: Yeah, 10-4.
3: Myself and Cole over here that way.
4: Let me verify which side it's going to be on. Off of the LA 107 side, though.

0: I see. Do you see her anywhere? Samples. P3 headquarters, did the complainant want to speak to an officer?
1: Texas, she was watching from the cameras.

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3: Rose, Miss McAllister, inspection.
0: Well, radio walked all over you, ma'am. What'd you say?
4: Three one Shaw Road. Miss McAllister is requesting a candidate inspection.
0: You're VIN inspection certified, right?
1: Yeah, she was requesting you for some reason.
5: Zero 08 06 9.

0: Hey, what was that turning point situation?
1: It's going to be a funeral escort heading to Miller Cemetery on Cottonwood Road. I believe 42 is heading to.
2: That's from the Little Marsh Altar. Suella.
0: 2-4. In a tracked vehicle, kind of like a boat, but it hadn't arrived yet.

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1: Case number will be 260810. That was 260810.
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0: 10-4, thank you.
2: One BPLC. All right, this is the call.
0: 10-4, thank you.

0: have a medical at 395 South Capitol, across from the courthouse. I do have a KTN as well as first responders in route.
1: Simple. Brown wants to be in. You said it's going to be in front of the courthouse?
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1: 4.
2: Fourteen, thirteen. You're route that. This one's pressing correct.

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0: 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We're clear. We need to go get oxygen. Would you prefer to go to 71 or 73?
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0: 10-4. Have you been in touch with AP1?
1: 10-50. Can you send me his number?
0: 10-4, we'll do. I tried calling. I didn't get him.
1: Yep.
2: 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I'm going to be clear. Long Wahoo.

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0: 1427. Hi, the DC should have that, it should be uploaded to the DC by the time you get there.
1: Go ahead, 14.
0: Got a phone number when you're ready.
1: Four, go ahead.
0: Hang on, I lost it.

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0: 29-20. What's your status on our group?
2: On the ground, I'll be keeping
0: 10-4. This in the apartment complex right there on Lord's Road. This got numerous elderly folks that need to be evacuated. National Guard is also en route there. Did y'all put the boat in?
2: No, I think it will keep it.

0: 4.
1: Oh, yeah.
0: Pretty Bear Roster, 1009 Lake Street, 1009 Lake Street. You have made contact with the Charles Kelly. He advised his wife, Karen Kelly, kicked him out and is refusing to let him get his belongings.
1: Several.

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0: 13?
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1: Is there anything y'all need to check in Pleasantville?
0: 1050, but if you can check that Gudo Tower, if you're in that area, command was requesting that.
1: That's 10-4, I've already taken care of that, send it to you once.
0: 10-4, thank you, sir.
1: MP cutoff is completely unpassable, and you've got several sections of about a foot, foot and a half deep water between Pleasantville and DuPont.

0: Go ahead, 16.
1: Union Alpha Kilo 115, specialty plate UAK 115 out of Louisiana. I'm to 148 northbound.

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0: 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We're going to be going to MFE Cullen.

0: 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Temporary instructional permit on an OSIN subject with that social class C. OLN is 12816296. Repeating 12816296.
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0: approved. Jack 5.
1: Good.
0: Georgia Tango Foxtrot Lima 4975 is coming back on a 2011 Volvo tan in color. Does not give an expiration date. Yes, it does. It says August 8th, 2026 to Alfred Taylor out of Atlanta, Georgia. Insurance is confirmed.

0: Approximately.
1: Stack class.
0: I'm a 28-7 Hotel Alpha 3 Bravo Juliet. 7 Hotel Alpha 3 Bravo Juliet, Arizona.
1: 10-4.

0: 拜。
1: 对。
2: Arizona 7 Hotel Alpha 3 Bravo Juliet. It's showing to come back on a 2011 Bravo S80. Have the last call of the VN show at 8521. And that was issued back August the 4th of 2022. Also be advised it's stating that this is not a place associated with that vehicle.
1: Therefore, I'll be out with the Highway 6 New Hope.
2: Therefore?

Louisiana 28289 Hotel Echo Tango 289 HET. I'm on Howard Street. I'll give you a 5-12 Howard.

valid Class E. Insurance confirming rules have due state form. I'm unsure if it's going to be 1050 on 29s or if it's still not showing on 206.

0: anything there. Over bounds at 148. Yeah, with Oregon 118. Quebec Papa Boy, Oregon 118 QPB.
1: Good boy.

0: It's the one. Can you pass back through here?
1: Right now, I'm just going to Super 1 and get something right quick.
0: 10-4.
1: I want to be in and out.
0: 10-4.

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0: US 65, South Henderson Loop Road. Louisiana personalized Lima, Tango, Sierra, L, Lima, Alpha, Delta, Yankee. That's LTSLADY on a black Lincoln SUV.
1: Seven.
2: Juliet 306 356. It's a white building going on flatbed truck.
1: Oh.
3: 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Black male, 12771, comment spelling. 81. Correction, 81.
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0: 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I'll be 1080.

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1: Temple.

0: 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She was asked if going to be a red car with an elderly female driver that ran a red light and it's been driving down the turn lane like it's a driving lane. The red car was going to be headed in the direction of going towards Walgreens, she believes.
1: 10-4.

0: Bye.
1: Run Louisiana 26, 76, 79, 778, 76, 79, 778, Sheridan 29, Soto.

148 northbound, 763 Charlie Queen David, 763 CQD.

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1: Go ahead.
0: They're going to report of a reckless driver on Texas Highway. They were eastbound, traveling towards Manny. It's going to be a pilot truck with a tax of handicap, 514-750. Caller stated he was speeding up vehicles into oncoming traffic. He's got his lights on as if he's carrying an oversized load, but he does not have one. Handicap 4750.
1: Careful. So, 64 is en route to Cotton Port to relieve all of y'all. With y'all, whenever y'all can make it that way.
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4: I'm 10 en route to a Voyle. Can you log me in, please?
3: 10-4.

0: because they are suspended, is suspended for written promises and fees. He is clear locally. He's also clear on the DeSoto.
1: Step on tonight.

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1: 10:50.
0: 10:4, I'll be around.

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1: I have traffic.
0: Do you have a medical at the clinic beside the nursing home? A female patient 58 years old with high sugar. First responders are on a call on 1329 at this time. A canine is en route.
1: 10-4 en route.
2: Yes, ma'am. 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He is escorting a wide load. Looked like he was trying to catch up to the load.
0: It was.
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0: 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Yeah, white car, individual stuck inside.

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1: 247 Charlie Delta Victor. Flags are clear. It's going to be a 2018 Chevy Malibu silver in color. It is showing a stolen plate, but that's out of South Carolina.
0: Careful. I got a hit. That's all I was wanting to confirm. So it's going to be different state, correct?
1: 10-4.
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1: 154 southbound, Louisiana 28, 490 Golf Yankee Charlie, Louisiana 490 GYC.

0: truck has been like power mode. We can't get over 30 miles an hour. Can you send another truck for this call?
1: Thank you.
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4: Created an event for a stalled SUV, white SUV, on LA-115 near Lodge Road in High Water.
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1: 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Thank you.

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2: 4.
4: Trippy Desk, any available refuge unit, I-49, northbound, milepost 96, caller advised, pickup truck off the roadway in the trees.
5: Six is en route.

0: go ahead, 16.
1: 148 northbound, Zulu 867431, northbound 448, Louisiana, Zulu 867431.
0: 4.

0: There's 42. Highway 480. Got a report of horses in the roadway. They're going to be across from the address. Attempting to locate the owners now.
1: Coming from Belladonna.
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1: And Forrester, thank you.
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1: Five.
0: 154 southbound. Looks like a California 28 Echo Sierra 14 Whiskey 73. ES 14 W 73, California.
2: Well, rescue two gentlemen from 3441 Highway 361, my chance.
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0: 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I'll be out at 113 Savannah Circle for just a minute. Just make note of it.
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3: 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I'm 10-8.

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1: 10-4, Cofer. I got a 28 pulled up. I had to write a temporary tag. Added to the call.
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0: 10-4.
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2: Cool.

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0: I got 41 on standby. You're going to need a main and some portables, or just the main?
1: Just the main and one portable.
0: And four, they'll get it all out for you.
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1: What are Boyles advising?
0: LA-115 between Tesla and Marksville is impassable due to high water.

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0: Highway 6 in front of Dark Woods at Texas Pangolina Yankee 8415, TOI 8415. Sugarback on a black Mercedes.
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1: NSUPD called to advise of a 103 at the College Avenue apartment, 700 University Parkway. They didn't advise of an apartment number. It should be happening outside. Nothing further.
0: 10-4.

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1: Seven twenty-seven. 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
1: 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Got you transporting one time. 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

0: the Landrick caller. 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Tonight.
1: So far.
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1: Southbound, that's 143. Be out with Louisiana temp tag 2245-7969. Louisiana temp tag 2245-7969. Southbound.
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1: 25.
0: 153 southbound, Texas 28, Sierra Whiskey Golf 3910, Texas SWG 3910.
1: 10-4.

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3: Hi, Cindy. Wynot, Marshall. 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

0: It's the first time that there are clear blasts of sleep on the east coast. They need to just breathe to get back to serve. Bypass command turn six.
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1: Highway 6, lot 11. Male subject, 69 years old, possibly needs a lift assist.

Canto TAC 5. 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Comes back on our 2013 Mercedes, white in color. Just expired September 2026 to Heather Michelle out of Manny. 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
5: 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Head south on LA 1. About a mile and a half down, you look on the right, there's a car in a ditch, just off Highway 1. Just check on it, please.
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0: by next. I want to notify the state. I'm trying to get turned around, but there's a lot of traffic on the interstate.
1: Did y'all get a call out on Highway 6 East?
0: Yeah, we headed there now.
1: 1022. I'll get it back, sir.
0: Copy that. Thank you.
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1: 16, go ahead.
0: I'm southbound to 139, Louisiana 745, Boytown Alpha, Louisiana 745, BTA.
1: 10-4.
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1: 4.
2: Now northbound 136, Abadal Old Truck, trailer tags, Louisiana, Juliet 215-485, Juliet 215-485.
3: I'll be able to signal 18 at 191 at Grady Hill Repair Center, Louisiana 829 Juliet November Delta, 829 Juliet November Delta.
1: Go ahead.
0: I'm 10-8. I need you to open up one of my traffic stops for me. I'll let you know the call ID when you're ready.
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0: That's Rescue 17. Delta is a blue 1998 Toyota Corolla to Courtney Henson of Maine. It's from February 2028. Flags are clear. Insurance is confirmed.
1: Okay.
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0: 10:22.
2: Negative.
3: 153 southbound, Florida 28, 29 Foxtrot, Charlie November Mike, Florida 29 FCNM.

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0: 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A second one abandoned in the roadway on Cocoa Street. 913 Juliet Sierra Zulu. 913 JSZ. White Hyundai. If Marksville wants to get two, or if we need to get the next up, have them send routes.
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1: 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It'd be a 14-year-old juvenile.
0: Pinball.

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1: East 72, Jackson Street near the intersection of Versailles Boulevard. By the way, could give a signal 20. You're going to be near the parking lot of the Lillette Rose here on the corner. 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
2: Well, I got a call holding on Montrose Road. 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It's illegal dumping. Mrs. Glenn is going to be the RP, and she is actually out on the road waiting to speak to a deputy in reference to it.
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0: Montrose, did the caller state if they were inside or dirt?
1: Just north of LA-10. We out with two vehicles. No 28s available. 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
2: 4.
1: Roger, what's your
3: name? We'll have to make contact. That's unknown.
0: Temple. 24 is headed that way.
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0: 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We have a Signal 18 at Pete LaBorde Road and Lake Gillum Road in Moorville. It's a black Toyota Tundra in water.
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0: Region 3 Danny LaSalle unit. Have a signal 20 with possible injuries at LA 772 and LA 8 in Gina.
1: I can be around. Hi, Joe.
2: Yeah.

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0: SRM4. Seven Juliet Charlie India is a black 2019 CS Christopher Wilkie of Boring. Expires August 2027. Flags are clear. Insurance was confirmed.
1: Civil.
2: So we're about 30-minute boat ride from there.
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1: Alright, I'm going to be in route to 140 Shelton Rashell Road in reference to that call yesterday, and then the case number is 26SO09360.
0: Okay, four.
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0: at the actual site of this alleged dumping on Montrose Road or on the compactor station on 493?
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0: 10-6, US 371, just south of Cotton Valley. Be out of Louisiana. 618, Juliet, Papa India. It's Louisiana, 618, JPI. It's on a white Nissan Sentra.
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0: Vehicle 1 is going to be Louisiana Z317276. Again, Louisiana Zulu 317276. Again, driver of the vehicle 1 is going to be Louisiana 12106386. 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

46 northbound. We're on traffic stop with a silver F-150. It's going to be at North Carolina 28. Stand by. It's a little obstructed.

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It's going to be a vehicle in the driveway.

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0: Sir. Going back to a gray vehicle registered to a Cook Michael, Michael Cook.
1: Good progress. And it's just all no one home. Really, just

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0: West Alabama with Louisiana 245 Charlie Tango Oscar. 245 Charlie Tango Oscar.
1: Yeah, what?

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0: U.S. LaFrance, heading 1 April of 2026 to Gary Feta Place and Betty Feta Place out of Manning. 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

0: across the street from that address, 28 out of Texas, Whiskey Romeo Golf 2728. Whiskey Romeo Golf 2728.
1: Is already on scene, however, it doesn't look like it's going to be requested by driver one. Can you see if they're going to be our next up route? They're already 1097.

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0: 309.
1: 69. 869, is your driver transport already?
2: Yeah, 810-8 already. He should already be there.

So I'm trying to get that signal 18 on Pete LaBoer Road. I can't get to them. Every road in and out is flooded. It's way higher than what my vehicle can go through. 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
1: White 2025 Chevy Traverse, expires in 2028, with Charlotte Holden out of Manning. Entrance is confirmed.
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2: Well, it's going to be 1050 on the on a callback number.
3: 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If they call back, we'll just have to tell them to wait it out.
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be interactive 422 McDotson Way, 422 McDotson Way. 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This is going to be in reference to the additional camera footage that she wanted to show you.

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0: Stand by. 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Let me give you 21.
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0: and forth.
1: It's 3rd, August 3rd. 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
2: LA 28, milepost 2, going to be out with Texas. X-ray, Hotel Bravo, 0048. XHB, 0048. It's on a gray Dodge Charger, or Challenger.

0: Good.
1: Can you be en route to 164 Lee Street? Call me advice if they can fill gas. 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

0: -4, 1's en route.
1: When you pick up a subject or subjects from a residence, make sure you're logging with CAD, the numerical address for the need later on. Anything that we've done up from here before, I have to get with y'all and we'll have to try to find a rough address where those subjects were picked up and where they were dropped off for the SAR cop.

0: headquarters 144.
1: Good.
0: Can you attend IT to meet with Jeff Cooper? He is requesting to speak to an officer in reference to a domestic dispute.
1: Table.
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1: Good.
0: 28 comes back on a gold 2015 Chevy Malibu. Expires November of 2026 to Gary Woodward out of Manny. Insurance confirmed.
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0: So, they're out of fuel.
2: Go for him.
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1: TM4, you got a fuel can?
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1: So, wildlife 1097 with me. They're going to try to drive to the vehicle if they can. 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
1: Mile is 31004. 31004. Open South 4, please.
2: Thirty forty. Hey, if you'll just run through the rights form, we'll handle the rest.
1: 10-4. I'll drop him off and then I'll wait outside just in case y'all need help with the other two.
2: Nah. They gotta do all that.
3: Three.
4: 41. LA 28, milepost 12, going to be out with Florida. Charlie, Juliet 1, Fox 5, Quebec Lima. CJ 1, 5QL, is on a red Honda Santa Fe.
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0: Yeah.
1: Sounds very traffic dispo for that other call.
2: I said a lot.
1: Spoke with your plan in to advise that him and his wife were going through a divorce right now. Nothing's finalized by the judge or anything like that yet, and he was just wanting to make note that the wife is not letting him have access to the residence, even though nothing criminal has happened. It'll be a civil matter at this time, I think.
2: Careful.

0: Sir, be advised if anybody was in this vehicle.
1: If the unsure of any if it was occupied or not.
0: D-64.
2: Anyone?
0: Yeah, when that call came in, there was a white male, elderly white male, in that truck y'all are at.
2: Yeah, boy, thank you.
3: The mileage in just a second.
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0: 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Can you see if you can... That's got valid insurance.

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